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5: weather.
6: Here's your myuscountry.com weather forecast. Mainly clear tonight with lows around 54. Easterly winds 5 to 10 miles an hour. Highs around 80. Tomorrow, bright sunshine. Mainly clear skies tomorrow night. Lows dip down to about 54. Temps a bit above average Wednesday and Thursday with highs in the upper 70s. Thunderstorms likely Thursday. From the Weatherology Weather Center, I'm meteorologist Megan Mulford. Right now, 78.
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Meg and the Beautiful Things, the album The Tour, Cloud 9. It's Sal Reese, Happy Monday, Chris Young, Kojo, The Fall. Album news we'll get to less than 10 minutes. David Lee Murphy's now.

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0: Stanky Leg Song, Mr. John Party there. Tyler's here and the California Cowboy. Hey, John Morgan, Kid Myself on the way. Debut album, Carolina Blue. Garth Brooks is after Luke Combs next.
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12: Here's your MyUSCountry.com weather forecast. Mainly clear tonight with lows around 54. Easterly winds 5 to 10 miles an hour. Highs around 80. Tomorrow, bright sunshine. Mainly clear skies tomorrow night. Lows dip down to about 54. Temps a bit above average Wednesday and Thursday with highs in the upper 70s. Thunderstorms likely Thursday. From the Weatherology Weather Center, I'm meteorologist Megan Mulford. Right now, it's 77 degrees.
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So, just for the record, we're not country-ish. Woo! We're country all the way. Yeah! Playing one great song after another. 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

0: Oregon kid myself there. Tallery's here. Hudson Westbrook, Kenny Chesney, all on the way. No shoes, no shirt, no problem. 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
11: Here's your MyUSCountry.com weather forecast. Mainly clear tonight with lows around 54. Easterly winds 5 to 10 miles an hour. Highs around 80. Tomorrow, bright sunshine. Mainly clear skies tomorrow night. Lows dip down to about 54. Temps a bit above average Wednesday and Thursday with highs in the upper 70s. Thunderstorms likely Thursday. From the Weatherology Weather Center, I'm meteorologist Megan Mulford. Right now, it's 77 degrees.
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Jelly Roll, Heart of Stone, Tyler Reese, Ella Langley, Morgan Wallen, such a great duet on the way. Cole Swindell as well after Hardy, Morgan Wallen, Tim McGraw, and Eric Church with MacArthur.

0: 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My last single Saturday night.
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0: Jordan Davis, I ain't saying, you're saying. No, I thought you were saying. No, you were saying. I don't know. Anyway, Luke Combs, Dustin Lynch, Shalloway, Laney Wilson finally tied the knot. Somewhere over Laredo is next.
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9: Here's your myuscountry.com weather forecast. Lows level off around 54 tonight under mainly clear skies, easterly winds 5 to 10 miles an hour. Mainly clear skies again tomorrow, highs level off around 80. Lows around 54, tomorrow night, mainly clear skies. Upper 70s, Wednesday and Thursday, with thunderstorms likely, Thursday. From the Weatherology Weather Center, I'm meteorologist Megan Mulford. Right now, 75.
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0: Luke Combs, 811 Oklahoma. Tyler Reese with Josh Ross. And King George next with That Cross My Heart. King George added to the Alan Jackson cast of characters for the finale show in Nashville, June 27th.
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12: Here's your MyUSCountry.com weather forecast. Lows level off around 54. Tonight, under mainly clear skies, easterly winds 5 to 10 miles an hour. Mainly clear skies again tomorrow. Highs level off around 80. Lows around 54. Tomorrow night, mainly clear skies. Upper 70s, Wednesday and Thursday, with thunderstorms likely Thursday. From the Weatherology Weather Center, I'm meteorologist Megan Mulford. Right now, 75.
13: A John Deere sitting on a hillside with a small bird perched on the stack. 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

0: 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It's kind of a tough question. 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Always a big hit for a couple weeks till people get sick of it. And now, what's next? 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
7: 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This Father's Day,

We know that country music leads to hootin'. And we know that hootin' leads to hollerin'. And you know, a little hootin' and hollerin' never hurt anybody. 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

red, white, and blue, flapping in the wind at a Friday night football game. 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
8: Here's your MyUSCountry.com weather forecast. Lows level off around 54. Tonight, under mainly clear skies, easterly winds 5 to 10 miles an hour. Mainly clear skies again tomorrow. Highs level off around 80. Lows around 54. Tomorrow night, mainly clear skies. Upper 70s, Wednesday and Thursday, with thunderstorms likely Thursday. From the Weatherology Weather Center, I'm meteorologist Megan Mulford. Right now, it's 72 degrees.
9: A pickup rolling down a dirt road with a cloud of dust blowing from behind and the music playing loud. 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

0: BZ, the Chevy Silverado there. Bailey out on the Different Night Same Rodeo Tour. 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An incredible tour if you get a chance to see that bad boy, with Bailey Zimmerman leading the way. Jordan Davis, Tim McGraw, Riley Green all of the way next.
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0: Nate Smith there, Tyler Reese here. Nate Smith says he is sick of social media controlling his life and career. We all can relate to that, right? He says, so I write a new song, and then I release the song, then we do a video where I'm like doing, you know, the dancing around, doing the blah, blah, blah. And they're like, oh, this only got 20,000 views. Eh, not a smash. We'll move on to the next song. He said, I'm just tired of doing that. Well, what do you say? Meet your label in the middle or get trucking and do your own deal. Ella Langley, Alan Jackson X. Don't rock the jukebox.
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0: he'll be going back to the Sphere this year for round two. He says, if you saw it last year, 75% different from last year. Raleigh Green, Sam Hunt, Dylan Scott's ready to roll next with what he'll never have.
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Jordan Davis, turn this truck around. Hello there. How are you? It's me, Shannon. Shannon Black, I'm back. We're taking you into Tuesday, June 2nd already. This year is flying by. Before we know it, blink of an eye, it's going to be 4th of July. Or maybe in a wink. Here's Neil McCoy.

0: Kid Rock all summer long. 19 days till summer officially begins. 19 days until Father's Day. They're both the same day this year. First day of summer and Father's Day. And check yourself. 32 days until 4th of July.
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Well, pretty much everyone who is anyone in country music, or anyone who's everyone, or anyone who's anyone. How do you say that? Whatever. Anyone who's anyone in country music will be in Nashville this week. It started with that celebrity baseball game yesterday, and show after show after show, and performance after performance. And Ole Red's, Blake Shelton's place in Nashville, is going to be one of the party spots for a bunch of concerts this year.

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1: And now, we'd like to share our favorite recipe for a good time. 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Finally, mix well, serve, and enjoy daily. 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

Scotty McCreery, Hootie and the Blowfish, Bottle Rockets. Scotty McCreery's latest album, 15, comes out July 17th. Got new music for you now. 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

Jason Aldean's going out on the road with Luke Bryan. That's right, two big old headliners, and they're going to rotate who opens for who, which night. And Luke Bryan's new album, Signs, comes out September 18th.

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0: Morgan Wallen, I'm the problem. 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
5: 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It appears by its own numbers, the U.S. government seems insolvent. 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
8: Here's your MyUSCountry.com weather forecast. Lows level off around 54. Overnight, under mainly clear skies, southeast winds 5 to 10 miles an hour. Highs around 80 Tuesday. Mainly clear skies Tuesday night. Lows dip down to about 54. Temps a bit above average Wednesday and Thursday, with highs in the upper 70s. Thunderstorms likely Thursday. From the Weatherology Weather Center, I'm Staff Meteorologist Megan Mulford. Right now, 62.

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3: Here's your myuscountry.com weather forecast. Lows level off around 54. Overnight, under mainly clear skies, southeast winds 5 to 10 miles an hour. Highs around 80 Tuesday. Mainly clear skies Tuesday night. Lows dip down to about 54. Temps a bit above average Wednesday and Thursday, with highs in the upper 70s. Thunderstorms likely Thursday. From the Weatherology Weather Center, I'm Staff Meteorologist Megan Mulford. Right now, 62. Yeah.

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Tucker Wetmore, brunette. Hello there. How are you? Welcome to the middle of the night. We're taking you into Tuesday, June 2nd, and it is CMA Fest week in Nashville. I'm pretty sure we're going to see Tucker Wetmore around. I know we're going to see Faith's hubby, Tim McGraw,

Jason Aldean, how far does a goodbye go?

0: be by you. I love it. His new album is so, so good. So it's a new week, a new month. Here's what's in store as far as sports go for the month of June. Stanley Cup finals start tonight. NBA finals start tomorrow. The French Open tennis tournament runs through the 7th, and then World Cup gets underway on the 11th, and the U.S. team takes on Paraguay on the 12th.
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6: Here's your MyUSCountry.com weather forecast. Lows level off around 54. Overnight, under mainly clear skies, southeast winds 5 to 10 miles an hour. Highs around 80 Tuesday. Mainly clear skies Tuesday night. Lows dip down to about 54. Temps a bit above average Wednesday and Thursday, with highs in the upper 70s. Thunderstorms likely Thursday. From the Weatherology Weather Center, I'm Staff Meteorologist Megan Mulford. Right now, it's 59 degrees.

0: red, white, and blue flapping in the wind at a Friday night football game. 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

0: Kent and Coetzel, Rocky Mountain Low. Coetzel among the four country artists releasing new albums on the 12th. His is The Night Champion. Keith Urban's Yacht Rock Flow State comes out. We already talked about John Party's and Midland. So June 12th, a busy day for country music lovers.
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1: Here's your MyUSCountry.com weather forecast. Lows level off around 54. Overnight, under mainly clear skies, southeast winds 5 to 10 miles an hour. Highs around 80 Tuesday. Mainly clear skies Tuesday night. Lows dip down to about 54. Temps a bit above average Wednesday and Thursday, with highs in the upper 70s. Thunderstorms likely Thursday. From the Weatherology Weather Center, I'm Staff Meteorologist Megan Mulford. Right now, it's 59 degrees.

pickup rolling down a dirt road with a cloud of dust blowing from behind and the music playing loud. That's what country sounds like. 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

Luke Combs back in the saddle. You know that the first day of summer is June 21st, and that actually falls on the same day as Father's Day this year. And I have a feeling we're going to have some big celebrations in both the Luke Combs, Mr. Combs, and now Brian.

0: I feel like Ella Langley and Riley Green are the two busiest people in country music right now. Riley Green is getting ready to be on The Voice. This week, he'll be co-hosting a whole bunch of the CMA Fest activities and concerts, and then they're going to tape those, and we'll get to see them later this month.
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0: Tucker Wetmore, 3, 2, 1. Okay, we have to congratulate this California high school. She is going student. She's going to graduate from her high school later this week. She already graduated with a degree from a community college. And then she's going to graduate from another community college. And she's going to have 4 associate degrees from both colleges by the time she goes to UC Berkeley. Wow.
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8: Here's your MyUSCountry.com weather forecast. Mainly clear overnight with a low of 54. Southeast winds 5 to 10 miles an hour. Tuesday, 80. Mainly clear Tuesday night, 54. Temps a bit above average Wednesday and Thursday with highs from the upper 70s to the low 80s. Thunderstorms likely Thursday. From the Weatherology Weather Center, I'm meteorologist Megan Mulford. Currently, 60.
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4: Here's your MyUSCountry.com weather forecast. Mainly clear overnight with a low of 54. Southeast winds 5 to 10 miles an hour. Tuesday, 80. Mainly clear Tuesday night, 54. Temps a bit above average Wednesday and Thursday with highs from the upper 70s to the low 80s. Thunderstorms likely Thursday. From the Weatherology Weather Center, I'm meteorologist Megan Mulford. Currently, 60.
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0: Megan Maroney, beautiful things, as she took to socials and posted a whole bunch of videos from her kicking off her tour this past weekend. 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

Man, Hudson Westbrook has had quite a year. He was nominated, didn't win, for that ACM for Best New Male Artist. He has been on the road with George Strait, been on the road with Miranda Lambert and Morgan Wallen.

If it's country music that leads you to drink, I'm gonna drink. Then a country song came on. Then what are you gonna do after all the bars are closed? After all the bars are closed. 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

So just for the record, we're not country-ish. We're country all the way. Yeah! Playing one great song after another. 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

0: John Morgan, kid myself. 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See ya.
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1: Here's your MyUSCountry.com weather forecast. Mainly clear overnight with a low of 54. Southeast winds 5 to 10 miles an hour. Tuesday, 80. Mainly clear Tuesday night, 54. Temps a bit above average Wednesday and Thursday with highs from the upper 70s to the low 80s. Thunderstorms likely Thursday. From the Weatherology Weather Center, I'm meteorologist Megan Mulford. Right now, 58.
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bats in a house is a real thing. I had no idea. I've never had a bat in my house. I've seen them over the lake and stuff, though. Ooh, scare me. But, yeah, there's a way to get rid of them. I'll tell you what I found out coming up in a few songs.

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0: I got to say, when I saw this, I thought to myself, is this real? There's a way to get rid of bats in your house. I know, I've never had a bat in my house. My goodness. Many of us apparently have had to deal with it, and I had no idea. Well, here are some tips on how to handle it. To safely remove a bat from a room, stay calm. Hey, good luck with that part. Use gloves and gently contain the bat in a box or a cardboard and then release it outside. I guess it's like you would do a bird that's not a bat.
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and hops make beer. 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And we, along with a little help from Nashville, make great country music. All we need now is you and yours. Here, enjoy another great country song. 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

0: Yesterday was the start of the Atlantic hurricane season for 2026. And with that in mind, the World Meteorological Organization has released its name of ready to assign this year's storms. Any storm that gets a sustained wind report of 39 miles per hour or more gets a name. Author, Bertha, Cristobal, Dolly, Edward, Faye, Gonzalo, Hannah, Isaias, Josephine, Kyle, Marco, Nana, Omar, Paulette, Renee, R-E-N-E, Sally, Teddy, Vicky, and Wilfred. Those are the names that are going to be assigned to the storms this year. So if you have one of those names, it's possible you may have to prepare for the possibility of a public perception issue forever, negatively altering you by the time it ends, at least. That'll be on November 30th. Just think, if your name was Katrina or Gustav from 2005 and 2008, those are some big ones right there. You'd always be linked to them, no matter what, even if you didn't have anything to do with it, weren't even here when they hit. Progressive Insurance, insurance for motorcycles, boats, and RVs, for protection on the road and on the water. 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
10: Here's your MyUSCountry.com weather forecast. Daytime highs approaching 80 today under mainly sunny skies. Winds out of the southeast 8 to 15 miles an hour. Mainly clear skies tonight. Lows around 54. A blend of clouds and sun tomorrow. Highs level off around 80. Storms likely Thursday and Friday with highs in the low 80s. From the Weatherology Weather Center, I'm meteorologist Megan Mulford. Right now, it's 55 degrees.
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grade boys, and they said, you know, all the others went and cashed out. We got the subdivision all mapped out. It'll sit right here on this land, and you could leave town a rich man. And he said, boys, whatever you're offering, it won't be enough.

0: Well, if you've got a mortgage here in the good old U.S. of A., you are required to have homeowner's insurance. And I see where a survey of the five biggest insurance groups, Allstate, Farmers, Liberty Mutual, State Farm, and USAA, are reporting that they didn't pay out on more than 44% of the claims that were resolved last year. 44%, almost half, didn't get paid. That's up from 36% in 2015. And they're saying in part it's because people aren't super good at filling out claim submissions. And several insurers say the rising claims filed by text or through an app has led to more submittals that they say aren't up to snuff. Means you give them an excuse not to pay. I don't know what happened to the good old personal service of somebody coming out and assessing the damage and writing it up and getting it turned in and all that. You know, everything's gone to app and websites. Apparently, even claim submissions and the big companies are using it as an excuse not to pay anything. So keep that in mind.
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4: With these record high prices, it is worth insuring those cattle up to a year out. So that way we can continue to make sure that this revenue comes in on both the feeder cattle operations, your finished cattle operations, and your dairy operations now that we're looking at cull cow and unborn calf sales. They're more of an expansion of the weight range that used to be there. So those include the unborn bulls and heifers weight 2, unborn Brahman weight 2, and the unborn dairy weight 2. What this does is it allows you to insure a cow when she's pregnant for up to a full year out. And those calves can now weigh up to 900 pounds. So now we can really ensure that entire frame of time that that calf is going to be growing and not have to underinsure where we were originally capped at that 600 pounds. So this is going to give us some more time and some better flexibility. And with that, in this category, bulls and heifers are going to be lumped together. So we don't have to worry about insuring our steers and our heifers separately for a longer period.
3: Victor says dairy farms can also lock in high cattle prices for cull cows entering the beef market.
4: Now you can insure near the cash value of these cull cows for up to an entire year into the future, and that's really going to help maintain profitability on these dairy operations as we continue to move forward. It's no mystery that we're at an all-time record for herd size in the dairy industry. So it is expected to see some culling going forward, and that's going to become a big play in some of these dairies as we refresh the herd. So ensuring those future prices stay high as they begin that culling process is going to be really important on that front.
3: Victor says producers should work with their crop insurance agent to see what options work best for their operations.
4: We're looking to layer in coverage over time. The further out we get, premiums get more expensive. So we let some of those coverages get a little closer, and we try to find the best value for our producers and layer in total pounds of milk or total head of cattle or swine over time. So contact can largely depend upon the market situation. If markets are hot and moving in a good direction or in a bad direction, it might be regular weekly calls. If markets are a little bit more stale and moving a little bit slower, it might be every few months. It largely depends on where the markets are headed. We definitely stay in contact with our producers pretty regularly.
3: Updates go into effect for the 2027 crop year. I'm Nicole Haslip with Brown Field.
5: Anderson with Ag Headline News on Brown Fields. Calls continue for additional farmer funding as the USDA opens enrollment for the Farmer Bridge Assistance Program for specialty crop producers. U.S. Senate Ag Committee member Alyssa Slotkin of Michigan tells Brown Field Congress needs to provide additional relief.
6: Or else some of them just won't be here.
5: We'll have more right after this on Brown Fields. The decision to replant can often be one of the most difficult for row crop farmers. Steinseed agronomist Tom Larson calls it an emotional process.
7: You end up with a 2x planting rate in those areas and probably did more damage than if you would have just stayed out of that area.
5: He encourages growers to consult with an agronomist or other trusted advisor before deciding to replant. The CEO of CattleFax says today's cattle market presents both tremendous opportunity and unprecedented uncertainty.
8: We're at a time period of potentially the greatest risk of anything that we've seen.
5: Randy Black says there's been plenty of opportunity for producers to take advantage of higher prices. The first national condition ratings of the season for corn and soybeans are below a year ago. The USDA says 67% of U.S. corn is good to excellent, and soybeans are 66% good to excellent. I'm Erin Anderson for Brown Field.
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3: Here's your MyUSCountry.com weather forecast. Daytime highs approaching 80 today under mainly sunny skies. Winds out of the southeast, 8 to 15 miles an hour. Mainly clear skies tonight, lows around 54. A blend of clouds and sun tomorrow, highs level off around 80. Storms likely Thursday and Friday with highs in the low 80s. From the Weatherology Weather Center, I'm meteorologist Megan Mulford. Right now, it's 55 degrees.
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0: There is a public graveside memorial set up for Toby Keith at a public cemetery in Norman, Oklahoma. But he's not actually there. I found out he was cremated and his remains were put in three urns for the family, who reportedly buried those on Toby Keith's sprawling estate, which is private.
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0: It's National Bubba Day. I'm serious. Have you got a Bubba in your life? You know somebody called or nicknamed Bubba? Well, time to celebrate them. Give them a shout-out or a phone call. Let them know you're thinking about them. Share memories and a good laugh using hashtag National Bubba Day to post on social media today. Bubba's an affectionate nickname for like a brother or close family friend who may use the name Bubba as a term of endearment. Or heck, where I'm from in the country, I'm pretty sure there were some Bubbas, and I'm pretty confident that's the name on their birth certificate.
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We know that country music leads to hootin'. Woo! And we know that hootin' leads to hollerin'. Yeah! And you know, a little hootin' and hollerin' never hurt anybody. 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

0: Well, our hat goes off to some firefighters in Connecticut that had to rescue a young goat that apparently got its head stuck in a utility trailer. The goat's caretakers found it with its head wedged in between some steel framework of the trailer. Witnesses thought the goat's horns might have grown considerably, but firefighters used some specialized tools to free the animal without any injuries at all. The goat resumed its normal activities of eating grass and giving hugs and showing affection to all its rescuers and caretakers. That's what I call a happy ending right there.
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7: Here's your MyUSCountry.com weather forecast. Daytime highs approaching 80 today under mainly sunny skies. Winds out of the southeast 8 to 15 miles an hour. Mainly clear skies tonight, lows around 54. A blend of clouds and sun tomorrow, highs level off around 80. Storms likely Thursday and Friday with highs in the low 80s. From the Weatherology Weather Center, I'm meteorologist Megan Mulford. Currently 54.
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You should hear her talking to her mama on the phone. I love it when she raps to an

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0: fuzzy. Summer temperatures rise. We're only just a few weeks away from summer, so record heat is going to become more of a problem. Both gardeners and plants can feel that stress, too, of the heat coming on. Melinda Myers is a nationally recognized gardening expert, and she tells us that there are some simple strategies that we can use to help landscape thrive during the summer months. She's partnering with the Wisconsin Public Libraries to provide free webinars, videos, gardening activities all through the month of June. Totally free. It doesn't cost anything. Everybody is welcome to participate, too, in the webinars and even download the activity guides. You can register for it. It's called Managing Your Landscape with Pollinators in Mind. It's going to be tomorrow at 6:30 p.m. Central Time, 7:30 Eastern. Just go to the website for more information and check it out. It's all right there on the Wisconsin Public Library's website. But you don't have to be from Wisconsin to participate. You can be from anywhere in the good old U.S. of A.
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1: Here's your MyUSCountry.com weather forecast. Daytime highs approaching 80 today under mainly sunny skies. Winds out of the southeast, 8 to 15 miles an hour. Mainly clear skies tonight, lows around 54. A blend of clouds and sun tomorrow, highs level off around 80. Storms likely Thursday and Friday with highs in the low 80s. From the Weatherology Weather Center, I'm meteorologist Megan Mulford. Right now, it's 58 degrees.
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There's Hardy. It's Rick Taylor with you here on this Tuesday. Well, we've got another holiday coming up. It's not a federally recognized holiday, but it's got some significance between Memorial Day and the 4th of July. It's Flag Day. I'll tell you what I found out about that. Coming up in just a few songs. Keep it right here.

0: Flag Day is coming up. It's going to be on June 14th. It arrives as a moment to reflect on the significance of the American flag, commemorating its adoption by the Continental Congress at the time. It was in 1777. As America approaches its 250th anniversary, the author encouraging individuals to find their own sacred object, like the flag, to reflect on their identity, values, and aspirations in America. One of my fondest memories of Flag Day is my dad was commander of an American Legion post. I couldn't have been more than 12 or 13 years old. Still got some pictures, too, of a big, kind of like a burn bin, and they ceremonially burned all the flags from the year that they had used at that American Legion post. And as a kid, I just thought that was the coolest thing ever, and my dad did take the time to tell me what Flag Day was all about. But Flag Day here in the U.S. this year is coming up on June 14th.
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0: There's a big Stars for Second Harvest benefit going on tonight at the Ryman Auditorium in Nashville. It's going to be hosted by Ernest, and Carrie Underwood is going to headline both shows. There's two different shows tonight. It benefits the Second Harvest Food Bank of Middle Tennessee. This makes me wish I live right there in Tennessee, so I could go to more of these kind of fun things. And I'll remember Whispering Bill Anderson's going to be there tonight, too. Check out the Grand Ole Opry's YouTube page for more info on hopefully being able to check it out.
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2: 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It appears by its own numbers, the U.S. government seems insolvent. 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
8: Here's your MyUSCountry.com weather forecast. Daytime highs approaching 80 today under mainly sunny skies. Winds out of the southeast, 8 to 15 miles an hour. Mainly clear skies tonight, lows around 54. A blend of clouds and sun tomorrow, highs level off around 80. Storms likely Thursday and Friday with highs in the low 80s. From the Weatherology Weather Center, I'm meteorologist Megan Mulford. Right now, it's 62 degrees.
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15: 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Hello, everyone. I'm Mark Dorenkamp with Agribusiness News on Brownfield. 100 years ago, our founders had a vision that transformed the future of agriculture, and we've been innovating ever since. See how it all started at pioneer.com/100. The first national condition ratings of the season for corn and soybeans are a little bit below a year ago. The USDA says 67% of U.S. corn is good to excellent, 2% lower than last year, with 93% planted and 76% emerged. 66% of U.S. soybeans are good to excellent, 1% below a year ago, and 87% of the crop is planted, with 65% emerged. A farmer and custom forage harvester in west central Minnesota says the first cutting of alfalfa is underway. Nathan Collins of Murdoch tells Brownfield cool May weather slowed development.
4: You know, I was glad we planted our corn a little later, but alfalfa seemed to be slowed up a bit. So we're actually just starting cutting first cut today.
15: An agronomist is concerned growing conditions could favor a disease known to slash sugar beet yields nearly in half. Curtis Rainbolt with BASF says the summer is expected to be warmer than normal in some prime beet-growing regions of the U.S.
7: One of the things that comes up just about every year for most of our sugar beet regions is Cercospora leaf spot.
15: He tells Brownfield Cercospora leaf spot can cut tonnage and sucrose yields by more than 40%. The chief economist with the American Soybean Association says recent surveys show input costs continue to be the largest concern for the organization's grower members.
9: Whenever our board gets together, that's the number one topic of conversation is input costs.
15: Scott Gerlt says escalating fertilizer prices are top of mind, but the government could provide some relief by removing current countervailing duties on Moroccan phosphate imports. The CEO of CattleFacts says today's cattle market presents both tremendous opportunity and unprecedented uncertainty. Brownfield's Kellen Havikin has more from the National Cattlemen's Beef Association's Young Cattlemen's Conference.
16: Randy Block says there's been plenty of opportunity for producers to take advantage of higher prices, but
17: we are starting to see a little bit of consumer fatigue. We're starting to

0: run into some price resistance. I don't think we should be surprised if these markets flatten out or even have some correction in here over the course of the next several months.
1: He tells Brownfield,
0: we're going to run into resistance at the wholesale markets. We're not going to be able to move as much product. We're not going to see as much featuring activity at retail.
1: Block says historically, spring highs in the markets are followed by lower prices in the fall, and this year may not be an exception. From Sioux City, Iowa, I'm Kellen Havikin for Brownfield.
2: And domestic soybean crush demand was solid during April as processors try to meet product demand. The USDA says 218 million bushels of beans were crushed to make meal and oil, down 14 million on the month, but up 16 million on the year. I'm Mark Dorenkamp with Brownfield Ag News.
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0: Well, bad news if you're a fan of those little green guys from other planets. It's almost impossible for aliens to visit Earth. It's not that they might not exist. It's just that they can't get to our planet from theirs. Yep, any alien civilization capable of visiting Earth would need to travel at least 4.25 light years from the nearest star system. That's a distance so immense that even optimistic predictions say the journey would take a century or more. No single law of physics rules out interstellar travel, but the weight of hundreds of extreme, often conflicting engineering requirements make it a little bit of a crude voyage to Earth physically impossible. That's regardless of how advanced a civilization could become. Georgia Institute of Technology just out with that new info. Who those little green guys are walking around.
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6: 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This is Alexandra Kay, and my new song, Straight for the Heart, is out right now. 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

0: What's up, y'all? This is Alexandra Kay, and you just heard my brand new song, Straight for the Heart. Thank you so much for listening.
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3: Here's your MyUSCountry.com weather forecast. Daytime highs approaching 80 today under mainly sunny skies. Winds out of the southeast, 8 to 15 miles an hour. Mainly clear skies tonight, lows around 54. A blend of clouds and sun tomorrow, highs level off around 80. Storms likely Thursday and Friday with highs in the low 80s. From the Weatherology Weather Center, I'm meteorologist Megan Mulford. Right now, it's 62 degrees.
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Just think, if your name was Katrina, you'd be forever linked to that hurricane that hit in 2005. But with the Atlantic hurricane season underway, World Meteorological Organization giving us a list of names they're ready to assign to this year's storms. I'll tell you what they are coming up in just a few songs. Keep it right here.

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0: Yesterday was the start of the Atlantic hurricane season for 2026. And with that in mind, the World Meteorological Organization has released its name of ready to assign this year's storms. Any storm that gets a sustained wind report of 39 miles per hour or more gets a name. Author, Bertha, Cristobal, Dolly, Edward, Faye, Gonzalo, Hannah, Isaias, Josephine, Kyle, Marco, Nana, Omar, Paulette, Renee, R-E-N-E, Sally, Teddy, Vicky, and Wilfred. Those are the names that are going to be assigned to the storms this year. So if you have one of those names, it's possible you may have to prepare for the possibility of a public perception issue forever, negatively altering you by the time it ends, at least. That'll be on November 30th. Just think, if your name was Katrina or Gustav from 2005 and 2008, those are some big ones right there, you'd always be linked to them, no matter what, even if you didn't have anything to do with it, weren't even here when they hit. Cool down and save on Sleep Number's temperature solutions. 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
2: Minnesota News Network, I'm Tasha Radel. Republican Party-endorsed candidate for Governor Kendall Qualls is calling on his two main challengers in the party, House Speaker Lisa Damith and MyPillow founder Mike Lindell, to end their campaigns. He says they shouldn't run in the August primary.
3: I'm going to be going against the same candidates that where we prevailed at each time down the line. If we have to do that through the primary, we'll do it. But I think the best opportunity, the best track, is for Republicans to unite and think about the bigger picture.
2: Several fire departments were called to fight a wildfire on the north side of Birch Bay on Burntside Lake near Ely. An estimated 30 acres of U.S. forestry land burned Monday afternoon. Residents living near the Prairie Island Nuclear Generating Plant near Red Wing may notice increased emergency response activity in the coming days. A number of agencies will take part in a simulated nuclear incident exercise at the plant. This is MNN.
4: Well, you may not believe this, but according to a new survey, some of the biggest homeowners insurance companies aren't paying out about half of the claims. What's going on? I'll tell you what I found out about that coming up in just a few songs. Keep it right here.

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1: Well, if you've got a mortgage here in the good old U.S. of A., you are required to have homeowner's insurance. And I see where a survey of the five biggest insurance groups, Allstate, Farmers, Liberty Mutual, State Farm, and USAA, are reporting that they didn't pay out on more than 44% of the claims that were resolved last year. 44%, almost half, didn't get paid. That's up from 36% in 2015. And they're saying in part it's because people aren't super good at filling out claim submissions. And several insurers say the rising claims filed by text or through an app has led to more submittals that they say aren't up to snuff. Means you give them an excuse not to pay. I don't know what happened to the good old personal service of somebody coming out and assessing the damage and writing it up and getting it turned in and all that. You know, everything's gone to app and websites. And apparently, even claim submissions and the big companies are using it as an excuse not to pay anything. So keep that in mind.
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16: Here's your myuscountry.com weather forecast. Highs level off around 80 today under mainly sunny skies. Winds out of the southeast 8 to 15 miles an hour. Mainly clear skies again tonight. Lows level off around 54. Partly cloudy tomorrow. Highs level off around 80. 81 Thursday with storms likely. 84 Friday. Storms continue. From the Weatherology Weather Center, I'm meteorologist Megan Mulford. Currently, 65.
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We know that country music leads to hootin'. 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Yeah! 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

0: It's one of those feel-good kind of songs. I like that. New artist Vincent Mason. That one's called Wish You Well. Hope everybody's having a great Tuesday. It's Rick Taylor with you here on the radio. And fans of Toby Keith, check this out. There is a public graveside memorial set up for Toby Keith at a public cemetery in Norman, Oklahoma. But he's not actually there.
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3: Here's your MyUSCountry.com weather forecast. Highs level off around 80 today, under mainly sunny skies. Winds out of the southeast, 8 to 15 miles an hour. Mainly clear skies again tonight. Lows level off around 54. Partly cloudy tomorrow. Highs level off around 80. 81 Thursday, with storms likely. 84 Friday, storms continue. From the Weatherology Weather Center, I'm meteorologist Megan Mulford. Right now, 68.

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3: Here's your myuscountry.com weather forecast. Highs level off around 80 today under mainly sunny skies. Winds out of the southeast, 8 to 15 miles an hour. Mainly clear skies again tonight. Lows level off around 54. Partly cloudy tomorrow. Highs level off around 80. 81 Thursday with storms likely. 84 Friday, storms continue. From the Weatherology Weather Center, I'm meteorologist Megan Mulford. Currently 70.
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0: Speaking of weddings, I guess she needs some wedding money. 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Taylor Swift announced a CD single, I Knew You, from the Toy Story 5 soundtrack, and it's going to come out this Friday.
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8: Here's your MyUSCountry.com weather forecast. Highs level off around 80 today under mainly sunny skies. Winds out of the southeast, 8 to 15 miles an hour. Mainly clear skies again tonight. Lows level off around 54. Partly cloudy tomorrow. Highs level off around 80. 81 Thursday with storms likely. 84 Friday, storms continue. From the Weatherology Weather Center, I'm meteorologist Megan Mulford. Right now, 72.
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0: Sanity. So, Zach Top and, who was going to be the other coach? I just remember, maybe it was Riley Green, was it? Anyway, it was going to be for a celebrity softball tournament that benefited our soldiers the other night in Nashville. Wonder whose team won, huh? I wonder what kind of coach Zach Top is. I bet he's a really good coach, actually.
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So, just for the record, we're not country-ish. We're country all the way. Yeah! Playing one great song after another. 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
1: weather.
2: Here's your myuscountry.com weather forecast. Highs level off around 80 today under mainly sunny skies. Winds out of the southeast, 8 to 15 miles an hour. Mainly clear skies again tonight. Lows level off around 54. Partly cloudy tomorrow. Highs level off around 80. 81 Thursday with storms likely. 84 Friday. Storms continue. From the Weatherology Weather Center, I'm meteorologist Megan Mulford. Right now, 72.
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0: red, white, and blue flapping in the wind at a Friday night football game. 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

0: Yep, there you go. Morgan Wallen loves somebody. So coming up, Riley Green. He's already added more fall dates to his tour, Cowboy as It Gets. I love that. How's he going to have time? He's going to be a coach on The Voice, touring. He'll figure it out, I guess.
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9: Here's your MyUSCountry.com weather forecast. Highs level off around 80 today under mainly sunny skies. Winds out of the southeast, 8 to 15 miles an hour. Mainly clear skies again tonight. Lows level off around 54. Partly cloudy tomorrow. Highs level off around 80. 81 Thursday, with storms likely. 84 Friday, storms continue. From the Weatherology Weather Center, I'm meteorologist Megan Mulford. Right now, it's 74 degrees.
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0: So my friend Hudson, he says it's now official. He's a fireman, and he was holding a kitten. So I don't know if he now has adopted a new kitten because he saved the cat over out of the tree. But anyway, it was so cute. And I was thinking, all right, maybe he does have a new cat. So on that, there are new cat names at the tops of the list for male cats, Oliver, Leo, or Milo. And for female cats, let's see, we have Luna, Bella, and Lily. So Hudson, make your choice.
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2: Here's your myuscountry.com weather forecast. Highs level off around 80 today under mainly sunny skies. Winds out of the southeast, 8 to 15 miles an hour. Mainly clear skies again tonight. Lows level off around 54. Partly cloudy tomorrow. Highs level off around 80. 81 Thursday with storms likely. 84 Friday, storms continue. From the Weatherology Weather Center, I'm meteorologist Megan Mulford. Right now, it's 74 degrees.
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Ricky Van Shelton on U.S. Country 99.9. Hello, I'm Andrew Lacey. We're throwing it back to the 90s and earlier for the next hour on Lunch with the Legends, brought to you by Master Plumbing of Albert Lee, serving southern Minnesota and northern Iowa with quality you can trust since 1995. That song hit number one on this day in 1990. It was Shelton's seventh song to hit the top of the charts as he caught fire over a five-year period starting in 1987, resulting in 10 number one hits and four top fives over that period. It ended rather abruptly, though, as the neo-traditional sound that dominated the 90s took over. Shelton fell off, had just two more top five hits, then largely fell out of popularity. Around the same time, he entered treatment for alcoholism. He did release a few more records after that, but never had another hit. And in 2006, Shelton retired and has largely disappeared from public life. He's reportedly spent the last 20 years focused on painting, writing a couple of children's books, and mostly just spending time with his family.

Martina McBride on Lunch with the Legends. On this day in 1992, Martina played her first major concert, opening for Garth Brooks and Chris Ledoux at McNichols Arena in Denver. Martina's husband had been part of Garth's sound crew and later his concert production manager, so she sometimes joined them on the road and worked at the merch table. Garth was impressed by her and told Martina if she could get a record deal, he would give her a spot as his opener. That deal came about a year later, and Garth was true to his word, putting her in front of a sold-out crowd less than a month after she released her debut album. Stories like that are why, in my opinion, you should never skip the opening act at a concert. You never know if that opener might go on to be a star in their own right.

0: Mark Chestnut on Lunch with Legends on U.S. Country 99.9. That song was released on this day in 1992 and became Mark's second career number one hit a few months later. It's a cover of a song that was first recorded by Hank Williams Jr. in 1974 and was a top 10 hit. Hank Jr. was one of Mark Chestnut's favorite singers as a kid, so no doubt he was a fan of the original. Loretta Lynn also recorded a version of that song. You can find it on her 1985 album, Just a Woman.
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3: Here's your myuscountry.com weather forecast. Lots of sunshine this afternoon, with daytime highs approaching 80. Winds out of the southeast, 8 to 15 miles an hour. Mainly clear again tonight, lows around 54. Partly cloudy tomorrow, highs around 80. Temps a bit above average Thursday and Friday, with highs from the low 80s to the mid 80s. Storms both days. I'm weatherology meteorologist Megan Mulford. Right now, it's 76 degrees.
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John and Reba on Lunch with the Legends. On this day in 1998, Brooks and Dunn released their album, If You See Her, while Reba released her album, If You See Him, on the same day. Both records featured that song as their lead singles. It was a little unusual to see that sort of coordination because they were on different record labels at the time, and labels often don't play nice with each other that way. Reba's album had the higher peak on the charts, getting to number 2 on the country albums chart and number 8 on the Billboard 200. But the Brooks and Dunn record finished just ahead of Reba on the year-end charts and sold 2 million copies compared to 1 million for Reba. The Brooks and Dunn record also produced 2 more number one hits in addition to the duet.

0: Toby Keith on Lunch with the Legends on U.S. Country 99.9. That song was released this week in 1997. It was originally intended for Faith Hill, who had put it on hold for a while she was working on her album Faith. But when she ultimately didn't record it, Toby was free to do so, and it became a top five hit for him, peaking at number two on the country charts.
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Thanks as always for spending your lunch hour with us. We'll do it again tomorrow. Till then, I'm Andrew Lacey. 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
1: 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Soybeans are lower today. 66% of U.S. beans are good to excellent, down 1 point in the year, but still good overall. Crush margins are solid, and the trade's waiting for any signs of new crop demand from China. July beans are 11 and a quarter lower at 11.69 and a half. August is down 12 at 11.73. July bean meal is up 80 cents at 3.27.30. July soybean oil is down 66 points at 78.43. Corn's lower, 67% of the crops good to excellent, 2% less than last year with generally favorable development weather. Corn's also monitoring harvest activity in Argentina and Brazil. July's down 3 at 4.41. September corn's 3 and 3 quarters lower at 4.49. And wheat's down. 5% of U.S. winter wheat is harvested. 47% of spring wheat's in good to excellent condition. Higher input costs are reportedly impacting planting in the southern hemisphere, particularly Argentina and Australia. July Chicago's down 6 at 602 and 3 quarters. July Kansas City's 13 lower at 634. July Minneapolis is down 11 and 3 quarters at 640 and a quarter. Live and feeder cattle are sharply lower, watching the direct markets, seeing some technical liquidation. Few bids on the table at 225 live in the south and very light trade at 255 live in Texas. August live's 217 lower at 238.42. October's down 272 at 229.60. August feeders are down 540 at 346.15. And hogs are up on oversold signals along with cash and wholesale support. July lean's $1.62 higher at 101.47. August is up 110 at 98.70. Crude oil's back above 93. John Perkins, Brownfield.
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2: Here's your MyUSCountry.com weather forecast. Highs level off around 80 this afternoon under mainly sunny skies, southeast winds 8 to 15 miles an hour. Lows level off around 55 tonight, partly cloudy skies, mainly clear skies tomorrow, daytime highs approaching 81. Storms likely Thursday and Friday, 82 Thursday, 84 Friday. From the Weatherology Weather Center, I'm meteorologist Megan Mulford. Right now, it's 78 degrees.
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Just for the record, we're not country-ish. We're country all the way. Yeah! 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
8: Minnesota News Network, I'm Brent Palm. Republican House Speaker Lisa Daymuth is staying in the race for Minnesota governor until the primary. Daymuth made the announcement after the GOP chair said other candidates would not be bound by their endorsement pledge due to balloting issues at the state convention.
9: We fully expected when we agreed to abide by the endorsement that that process would be fair, that process would actually be full of integrity. That was brought into question. Our eyes right now, obviously, August 11th, the primary makes a lot of difference here.
8: Kendall Qualls. Trial for the March 2023 death of a man previously convicted of sexual assault. Levi Axtell was charged with second-degree murder after admitting to killing 77-year-old Lawrence Scully with a shovel and a moose antler. And Mayor Jacob Fry is declaring June 1st through 7th as the official Prince Celebration Week in Minneapolis. This is MNN.
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0: Vincent Mason and Wish You Well, I'm Eric De Niro, and if it's your birthday, I wish you well. 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
3: Here's your MyUSCountry.com weather forecast. A blend of clouds and sun this afternoon with a high of 81. Southeast winds 8 to 15 miles an hour. Partly cloudy skies again tonight, 55. 81 tomorrow, mainly clear. Temperatures above average Thursday and Friday with highs in the low 80s. Thunderstorms possible both days. From the Weatherology Weather Center, I'm meteorologist Megan Mulford. Currently, it's 81 degrees.
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We know that country music leads to hootin'. Woo! And we know that hootin' leads to hollerin'. Yeah! And you know, a little hootin' and hollerin' never hurt anybody. 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

red, white, and blue flapping in the wind at a Friday night football game. 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

0: That's Zach Top, Good Times and Tan Lines. I'm Eric De Niro. 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

0: Bradley Green, and you look like you love me. I'm Eric De Niro. How do you stack up when it comes to slacking? The average worker admits to wasting more than 2 hours each workday on everything from making personal phone calls to socializing with coworkers to simply spacing out.
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3: Here's your MyUSCountry.com weather forecast. A blend of clouds and sun this afternoon with a high of 81. Southeast winds 8 to 15 miles an hour. Partly cloudy skies again tonight, 55. 81 tomorrow, mainly clear. Temperatures above average Thursday and Friday with highs in the low 80s. Thunderstorms possible both days. From the Weatherology Weather Center, I'm meteorologist Megan Mulford. Currently, it's 81 degrees.
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8: Minnesota News Network, I'm Brent Palm. Republican House Speaker Lisa Daymuth is staying in the race for Minnesota governor until the primary. Daymuth made the announcement after the GOP chair said other candidates would not be bound by their endorsement pledge due to balloting issues at the state convention.
9: We fully expected when we agreed to abide by the endorsement that that process would be fair, that process would actually be full of integrity. That was brought into question. Our eyes right now, obviously, August 11th, the primary makes a lot of difference here.
8: Kendall Qualls won the GOP nomination on the 10th ballot. Gospel singer Cece Winans is the final concert of the 2026 Minnesota State Fair. She's bringing her More Than This World Tour to the grandstand on Labor Day. Tickets for Cece Winans at the State Fair go on sale Friday. And the Minnesota Twins play the White Sox again tonight at Target Field. This is MNN.
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0: Brian, hunting, fishing, loving every day. 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
12: Here's your myuscountry.com weather forecast. Low dip down to about 55 tonight under partly cloudy skies. Winds out of the southeast 8 to 15 miles an hour. High temperatures reach up to 81. Tomorrow, mainly sunny. 60 tomorrow night, partly cloudy skies. Thunderstorms likely. Thursday and Friday, with highs in the low 80s. From the Weatherology Weather Center, I'm meteorologist Megan Mulford. Right now, 82.
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0: That's Kenny Chesney and Carry On. I'm Eric De Niro. Don't go anywhere. More great stuff coming up. I got George Strait in there, and I'll play Tucker Wetmore for you next.
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0: 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I'm Eric De Niro. 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
5: Here's your MyUSCountry.com weather forecast. Lows dip down to about 55 tonight under partly cloudy skies. Winds out of the southeast, 8 to 15 miles an hour. High temperatures reach up to 81 tomorrow, mainly sunny. 60 tomorrow night, partly cloudy skies. Thunderstorms likely Thursday and Friday with highs in the low 80s. From the Weatherology Weather Center, I'm meteorologist Megan Mulford. Right now, 82.
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1: This is Minnesota News Network. I'm John Anderson. As e-bikes and scooters become more popular in Minnesota, hospitals are also seeing an increase in severe injuries from accidents. Trauma surgeon Dr. Julie Valenzuela says,
2: there are certain pages I get and I know I have to go running. Those are my gunshot wounds, stabs, and now scooters. Because the level of injury that they have oftentimes needs emergency blood, they can need emergency surgery, and they have multiple, what we say, polytraumatic injuries.
1: Valenzuela reminds Minnesotans that anyone under 18 needs to wear a helmet, but recommends everyone wear one. State agriculture officials are expanding emerald ash borer restrictions to all of Candiohi County after the invasive insect was discovered in a new area of Wilmer. The Minnesota Department of Ag has issued an emergency quarantine that limits the movement of firewood and ash materials outside the county to help prevent the spread of the tree-killing pest. This is MNN.

0: George Burns, Luke Bryan, and Ride, Ride, Ride. And if you're a big fan of music and Miller High Life, Miller High Life is currently auctioning off on eBay a juke keg. It's a Crosley jukebox that also acts as a fully functioning beer keg. The bidding apparently will continue through June the 8th.
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14: Here's your MyUSCountry.com weather forecast. Lows dip down to about 55 tonight under partly cloudy skies. Winds out of the southeast, 8 to 15 miles an hour. High temperatures reach up to 81 tomorrow, mainly sunny. 60 tomorrow night, partly cloudy skies. Thunderstorms likely. Thursday and Friday, with highs in the low 80s. From the Weatherology Weather Center, I'm meteorologist Megan Mulford. Right now, 82.
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5: This is Minnesota News Network. I'm John Anderson. Republican House Speaker Lisa Damuth announced she is staying in the race for Minnesota governor. Damuth lost the endorsement battle with fellow Republican Kendall Qualls over the weekend at the GOP convention in Duluth. But Monday, the Republican Party announced no candidate would be bound by their agreement to honor the endorsement, following technical glitches during the voting process. Party says it will stand by its endorsement of Qualls, but this opened the door for Damuth to continue her campaign. Damuth made the announcement on the steps of the Capitol with her running mate Ryan Wilson and dozens of supporters. A Minnesota congressman wants to honor one of football's most recognizable names in his hometown. Republican Representative Brad Finstad has introduced legislation to rename the Austin Post Office as the John Madden Memorial Post Office. Madden, the Hall of Fame coach, broadcaster, and video game icon, was born in Austin in 1936. 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
6: The red, white, and blue flapping in the wind at a Friday night football game. That's what country sounds like.
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Some

0: comes when it rains, it pours. I'm Eric De Niro. Here's an interesting birthday tradition. In Nepal, rubbing yogurt on your forehead on your birthday is said to bring good luck.
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12: Here's your myuscountry.com weather forecast. Lows dip down to about 55 tonight under partly cloudy skies. Winds out of the southeast, 8 to 15 miles an hour. High temperatures reach up to 81 tomorrow, mainly sunny. 60 tomorrow night, partly cloudy skies. Thunderstorms likely. Thursday and Friday, with highs in the low 80s. From the Weatherology Weather Center, I'm meteorologist Megan Mulford. Currently, it's 80 degrees.
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pickup rolling down a dirt road with a cloud of dust blowing from behind and the music playing loud. 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

0: To get to know you, everything about you makes me want you, know what you're doing, baby, don't you?
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